0: Lutzy and Susie O'Neill.
1: Back tomorrow morning, a big Thursday show coming up.
2: Smarter Than Susie's got up to $500. I can't believe it. I'm going to put my thinking cap on today and just really work it.
0: Weekday morning.

0: here in February. Calvin Harris, tell me we should play more Calvin Harris on the show today.
1: Yeah, how good. Mate, summer. I love that song.
2: You awesome. Don't think I'll have Kate Ritchie on my shoulders for
0: oh
2: that?
0: Oh my gosh. Oh,
3: I was thinking far that in out. My brain, but I didn't want to say it out loud.
0: Gee, have we got Bounce in the system?
1: That's a great song.
2: The starter Bounce.
0: Oh
2: is amazing,
0: my God, play that for us, Gee.
2: Well, you don't want to be bouncing too much with Kate on your shoulders.
0: No, you
2: that's
0: don't.
2: For sure.
0: You'll pop your shoulder out, and the next thing you know, you're in the back of the ambulance.
3: I don't know what you're trying to say, actually.
0: You're on the green whistle.
3: You know what? Mental note, when you go to Calvin Harris, Kate, go on your own.
0: There it is. Let's talk about this. Can your consciousness leave your body? So they did a study on out-of-body experiences. Mm-hmm. So what they did, they had 21 participants who were asked to identify a random object on a laptop screen in another room, right? So while the participants failed to identify the object, what was interesting, two of the participants described the research and the location and the activities in perfect detail. So they couldn't identify the object because they could describe where the laptop was and what was in the room.
2: That's crazy.
0: So they're suggesting that somehow they were able to transport their consciousness from their body into a room and back again.
2: I've been to a couple of house parties where I've seen blokes on a couch doing

0: song could ever say.
1: Stupid song. It's stupid. Olivia Rodrigo.
0: Stupid song.
1: Here tonight on Nova. From Olivia Rodrigo, very soon to Taylor Swift, jamming herself into a Law and Order skit for the Emmys. It was good. I like it. I don't normally like a skit, but I like this one.
0: It was good. And the Easter eggs are Easter egging. And yeah. She was saying that something is hiding in plain sight. And she said that before, which means everything that we need to know about what she's doing next is hiding in plain sight. It's right there in front of us.
1: That's right there.
0: Why can't we see it?
1: We're talking about you cameoing in your favourite TV show very soon. But right now, we want to know if you're mooching. If you're mooching off your parents or if your kids are mooching off you.
0: Because a dad has had to make the very hard decision and have the very hard conversation to kick his 36-year-old son off the family phone plan. 36 is a bit old, I think.
1: 36 might be time to pay your bill.
0: The family phone plan. So the dad had to do this very hard breakup with his son via text message so that the son could really read it, take it in, obviously on the phone plan that
1: the plan that the dad's paying
0: the father
1: for.
0: Is paying for. So this is what the dad said. Son, after reviewing our records, and you know this is in a very stern dad voice.

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1: On the show tonight, Jason Derulo is hanging out. You have to sing it. That's like customary. Jason Derulo's on the show to talk about his Australian tour, which starts tomorrow. Plus, I'm going to play him some Aussie artists I think he needs to know about. And if you missed it, Troye Sivan is dropping a brand new single this week featuring a Madonna sample and Gandalf. What is that all about? Find out on the show after 9.
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0: checked the Nova Play lately? Because you can win Bruno Mars tickets right there. That is On My Soul. It is fresh to Nova. Hello. Hope you're well. Hope you're living your best life. I am Maddie Rowe, rolling through fresh hits and throwbacks tonight, including that Justin Bieber song that was co-written by Ed Sheeran. It kind of sounds like an Ed Sheeran song, but Justin Bieber singing it. Love Yourself after Stella Lefty's Boston there.
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0: Nathan, Nat and Sean.
1: So we've all seen the story, haven't we?
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1: So HYROX. 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
2: I'm a hybrid rock star.
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3: Yeah, I hate that part of it because it's so culty.
1: Yes, and a couple of weeks ago it was here in Perth. 11,000 people competed in the weekend, so over 3 days, which is extraordinary.

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1: Let's hear from the expert.
0: Guys, it's the experts, special people that specialise in really special things. And today we are talking nutrition. 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She is the lady behind it. Good morning.
4: Good morning.
0: Welcome to the show.
5: Now,
0: get us healthy, Mel.
5: Yeah, there's that. But there's whenever I'm in the supermarket these days, I'm struck by something.
4: Mm-hmm.
5: And this is a bit of a passion of mine,
4: and
5: maybe an obsession of mine.
4: Right.
5: The P word, protein.
4: Oh.
5: It's everywhere.
4: Everything has protein.

0: Artsy and Susie O'Neill.
1: Let's get the party started. See you at the bar, you was hardly talking. That's when I knew that your heart was scarring. Friends to lovers need a part to star in. Like, wait, babe, let me

0: Tampa City self-aware on Nova. It's Nick Lutzy and Susie O'Neill, 6:43. You're about 20 minutes away from maybe going to the Cook Islands. We were going to do something here, but then we've realised emergency.
1: Well, you know what? This show sometimes pivots because of Brisbane.
2: Pivot.
0: So true.
1: Pivot.
2: I'll still do my thing. I'll pepper it in the show.
1: Yeah, we want to hear some new dictionary words through the show. Yeah. But right now, the great Hazley Cush, who's the best auctioneer in Queensland, maybe the country, I don't even know. But he's at the Great Mango Auction, the first tray of mangoes for the year, which is a Brisbane tradition. And Hazley joins us there. Where are you, mate?
3: Hello. I've just pulled up out of the Rocklea Market, and it is an absolute hive of activity if you haven't been out here for a while. They're fired up for the mangoes today.
1: So what exactly happens? Is there a different charity every year? What's the go this year?
3: So they've had the same charity for the last couple of

Noble 106.9, reaching a top of 23 degrees today, and it's sunny. Oh, I love this for you. And I love that tomorrow you could be winning Nova's Cash of the Cars. 13, 24, 10's open. Give me a holler. Let me get you in the running to win. I've got one of the biggest songs on the playlist off the soundtrack to Off Key.